to join him. 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

put all your eggs in one basket so that you don't lose everything. 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
0: 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And this is serious. Jesus M. McKinney said repentance is necessary. And then such a here papa pay. You remove that ego, that pride, that lies. Any kind of toxic life be around and some fata. You free mu. Pastor Okane say for free a verse 1 to 3 ne amame the book of Luke 13 Okane say
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0: 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yeah so sorry at yana mama yes such a year I am fire one two radio so we have radio small catch the year with the book of Matthew chapter 27 and verse 3 Bible says then Judas which has betrayed him when he saw that he was condemned repented himself you he Bible says he repented himself and this is how a Christophobia breed here he just wants such a year oh the suko oh we were the mayor bonne and do me be the way go for me but boom a coma and you can save your wife yes you are sir 7 years bravo not to say said be preco your bravo not to say pete now say you're born so I was in a Judas is

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Yeah, you are sorry. They will be seen soon. They will just say, we knew no one. Then so bonny now, that's woman of a sack with you, view. Mommy. Satra ye. Your fire won't throw at this ye. 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Otsina, any home, my ye. 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At less over three po at the maye. Why a bonibia? Satra free home. I say radin and copon say. 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Habra Bobby, you move free home. You can quite your mouth cry. 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

same person will go and sin again. Of it, evangelist, we should to us here on your bonnet. Yes, said that and your bonnet because you're a Dinian coupon, not but you want to mean your bonnet. And from swank it and get it, yeah, no, and cook up frontiers, I do win ye, no opinion coupon to what's such a dear free home, Uncle Hubio. 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I'm sorry. I'm sorry. I'm sorry. I'm sorry. I'm sorry. I'm sorry. I'm sorry. I'm sorry. I'm sorry. I'm sorry. I'm sorry. I'm sorry. I'm sorry. I'm sorry. I'm sorry. I'm sorry. I'm sorry. I'm sorry. I'm sorry. I'm sorry. I'm sorry. I'm sorry. I'm sorry. I'm sorry. I'm sorry. I'm sorry. I'm sorry. I'm sorry. I'm sorry. I'm sorry. I'm sorry. I'm sorry. I'm sorry. I'm sorry. I'm sorry. I'm sorry. I'm sorry. I'm sorry. I'm sorry. I'm sorry. I'm sorry. I'm sorry. I'm sorry. I'm sorry. I'm sorry. I'm sorry. I'm sorry. I'm sorry. I'm sorry. I'm sorry. I'm sorry. I'm sorry. I'm sorry. I'm sorry. I'm sorry. I'm sorry. I'm sorry. I'm sorry. I'm sorry. I'm sorry. I'm sorry. I'm sorry

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1: ura du obiara sori ani avampaye
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1: in the name of Jesus Christ of Nazareth
2: oha so so far from an worship be on you.
3: Share
2: the like page review.
3: Like the page.
2: O say Asafo Rade.
3: Asafo Rade.
2: Me connect me yere.
3: Me connect me yere.
2: Me kunu ne me ma.
3: Me kunu ne me ma.
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1: Bless you, Father. Command the morning. Thank God, can we light? Last week, you know, a partial entries born by Friday, you know, born by a set, Obi or Yaribia. Commissioner, the man I am, so now, immense is a season to view me in name by. Time is my journey in Busumi Bakun Mona. Genuana, minimum soon, Sunday, now much, Biko Ramandi, Numa, and by the Radias.

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2: This government has come and we say by 2027, no secondary school in Ghana will be practicing double track. All our children will go to school at the same time. They will vacate at the same time. They will have the same amount of teacher contact hours. Because I realize that one of the things affecting the free senior high school was the reduced contact hours between the students and their teachers. And so if we end the double track, it will increase the students' teacher contact hours. And we believe that that will improve their performance in the WAEC exams. So as the minister was talking, we have what we call the Star J project. It is a project in which we are investing 3 billion CDs in secondary education. The outcome of that project is to end congestion in our secondary schools and also end the double track in our secondary school. And so in this year's budget, we made provision for completion of 30 of the abandoned e-blocks. As we said in 2024, any project into which government has sunk money already, if you don't finish it, it is a waste of the taxpayers' money.
0: Ghana mampani His Excellency John Dramani Mahama wa manensam nansu wa wasansu edi atusu se na banda danu mechua endi sabaya udikai eba ebe sum yenu na yonu mejine siye se e-blocks ima kuma kube 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ori tudwa efai
2: I remember during the campaign there was a devious campaign going around that when Mahama comes he's going to cancel free SHS and all that I can believe now that you can all see that that was all propaganda we are rather improving the free SHS in order that the learning outcomes and the quality of education are better Before we came into office, there was a challenge of feeding senior high school students. We have resolved that largely. The quantity and quality of food has improved. The government had no dedicated funding for senior free senior high school. We have come and created a dedicated and continuous funding for free senior high school. And so the quality of education is getting better. But today, we're here to address a completely different issue. That is the issue of abandoned projects. We started the e-block concept. That was to expand access to secondary education because we realized at that time that a little over 500 and something secondary schools were not enough to contain the number of children that were to be expected under the free senior high school program. So we wanted to accelerate the construction of 200 new e-blocks. So that the children would have enough space in secondary and not let it end up in double track.
0: Ghana Mampany, His Excellency John Dramani Mahama, Brokoko PMU, Ewo, Eye Paganen Sema Hudubia, Ode Etuja, Enono.
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3: And the pattern that has been captured above, Angel. The New Patriotic Party makes the following demands. We call for the publicized independent inquiry into the circumstance surrounding the Aska Power Project and allegations of improper payments connected with it. The purpose should not be political vengeance, but one seeking to unravel the truth, accountability, institutional reform, and deterrence. This is extremely necessary because we need to stop this from reoccurring on the international plane. Otherwise, we'll continue to be embarrassed on the international plane. And so it's very, very important we go through this. Through this inquiry, the names and official roles of the persons who handled the ASCA approvals and related processes in 2015 will be exposed. And the extent to which the bribe payments involving the approvals will come to light. The court record reportedly contains payment entries of approximately $120,000, for instance, to PURC. $20,000, for instance, associated with Great Co engineers. These allegations require immediate investigation.
1: And now, what say ye, I am Ansia Sao Temra Sebegani, Nana Ajeba for one at Trasse. Sounds to me a bay dear, in prim primwa. I'll say yen seminum entry.
0: Yo, yen free science seminar, yen fire any ancient moyen semfo for ensu emuna. 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One airport amanye. And so, esse, nay, a crom for our informer chair, I'm Robert Sibi. One chim upon wajine, CBA, one a 2 1 among, sir, banks a hood walk makuma kumiensa. 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
5: motorists are speeding way beyond the posted speed limit, which is supposed to be 50 kilometers per hour on that particular stretch. Even the death toll, as per the last time I spoke to the commander, which is the Mount Severn MGC commander, has been increased from the 11 to 12. I'm making up five males and seven females. And then, according to the commander again, there are 22 other persons who are at the various hospitals receiving treatment. Because we do not have the full report, I do not want to preempt and say what I do not know. So let's wait for the official reports that will tell us what exactly happened and how each of the subsequent accidents or crashes occurred.
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8: owo akugo opposite government school no
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1: 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Let's yesu wenu se awari enu kuwa. 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What you say?
0: Okay.
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0: 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So I word in effect evacuation. Evacuation, they be able to evacuate say emergency BSC. BSC are who here instant or immediate protection. But repatriation, no, so then I can say, the city of South Africa, and I say, oh, umbra, umkrum, no. What might you see evacuation and now repatriation? 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
0: 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Promise I am chef of fra or pay you mushaya yerubeba. I don't know most at times yeah not playing the webano. A immigration as it be a bani any triaka because it be a return ticket now we said about not time when you answering. But Bibintino and Kata Kutawano also say a mahum pine say ubit me record mo. If you are what make with a genuine visa and your fake visa, a genuine but one casano questions a visa or the interval crumon when the many and we ebi wo ha osika show ho no isua anan sika wo de ko no omhwe a okore kunu a nyane okore wo be kire wo ubi jaa kwa yeduma

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0: Okay, it was the point are Ujima Travel and Consult. You may be idea and say your boy according to Nshisha. If free say will be a pair birth certificate, passport, exclusive visa. Now and brave and pempiniana a month for our moyam qua visa no. Omu visa ye opportunities are your war. Ah, mupe de Juma can home. 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
0: 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The point I can tell brief here, it's also a question for masons, advance, almost sit down, and after fashion designers, seamstress, and as be a tailor, or Croatia, and so a question that one ma, will be a pampa, or pama de, and as be a mason. You be here with video, oh yeah, do my chest, I want to have an away 3 to 5 minutes. 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

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O say happy birthday to Fountain Mame Akua Echaachre of Gloryland International School Obuasi from Mommy and Daddy Pastor Isaac Tre and Joyce Owusu Tre. 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Happy birthday to my love Rosemond Akosua Opoku. 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
1: 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the so and to us when I happy birthday to firewoman Priscilla Osei Asante of Encarrier Fire Service. May all your dreams come through. Amen. Way every Collins Morgan of Angel FM Kumasi and I see him far Emma Mami Captain Morgan SMFA Emma Officer Priscilla Osei Asante and yeah me join me new anomaka say happy happy birthday me da sepa yanku 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There will be a vigil and candle night processing Friday, 7 to 12 midnight, Unti Obesan and So. Processing, and so because we shim a man from Amati Bari Grotto to the end with. Pointing Pontifical High Mass led by Most Reverend Gabriel Justice Anochi. Come with one another and with your intentions. And no any dear tier elho. Bills microcredit. 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Benjamin Ajenim Boateng. One more, maybe I told you, I said, we're here, and I'm in Famu Akwaba. Notice of, notice to shop owners and occupiers. KMA has directed owners and occupiers to remove unauthorized canopies, awning, shed, and other structures erected in front of shops without required approval. Affected persons have 14 days from the date of the notice to comply. Ora Benjamin Ajenim Boateng, a head physical planning department. Yanin in Nkomo, na se monchiruma. Opany, yamu akwa ba de ba angel in the morning. Jume di so.
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1: na abonte hope
2: 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free or cry said the way yeah one more nam from any car and so as a nam kwa so no bia be nyane baby afa ewe dumedum be bia o pavement inti yes but you say wow canopy I extend the upper pavement so chiku echili say I extend my pavement so anawe wo baby ye kamadia ye newo inni asem but why extend the number pavement so abumodi ane chiku echili emaye
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2: no, I should die a deep press release nearby. And I'm said date no, I will
1: hope. Yes, 16 for 5
2: days. Yes, in 2 kind of 14 days, yes.
1: Okay, let's say by 30th, what year? Next week, you're to be a dim brand, so come.
2: Yeah, I'm a yardman.
1: Yeah, because I was soon up on the row. Now, I'm crof what you see. At me, I said, the am open. Now, Ghana, the only. Yeah, can't the woman tea, but more come on. Now, fame, woman, and I had your.
2: Yeah, that must pass. It seems more than KMA. Yeah, Kaya Hupa, Niamani Bionoma, no, you are Daroma. Yeah, Kaya, you're a if you said you was here, you know.
1: Okay, yeah, that's it. That's it. Pan, Obi Onswa, Yabubun store, that I said, yeah, more, yeah, demolition, papa, structures in here, demo, the NCQA, more, yeah, and Yeno. Obuani, Abubun store, dying, our Pia Benimuka crash settle. About more canopy near the or pavement in the more as well or free obi on.
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3: 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Yes, I'm the only acting communication director. 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And no two said you put you know at the baby and that was a play or shashia at shashia will boom ho man so and put them who man here and to also watch the papa papa or no was so what that's here Daniel Mensa DKM no Sanso and Dennis Kwaku former youth Ashanti region or no so at Pribi Sanso and Ralph also at Pribi yeah, position no also a move. And now, Usha, yeah, a man so don't friend for noa. And yeah, almost so a gumu ye papa apa. Yeah, almost so a chiller or more a bobble, said ye, a brabber so na delegate a bit to me, Asher or Monim. Na Oscar, near me across who had him got a big canyon, a obre, minimum, a whole deputy minority. Leader, I will show you soon. 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You know, and Katamba me catch yourself. All is set, but me catch yourself as we speak. All is not set because Jubilee Park. You know, me no catch say a parking slot here. 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executive election 2016. Welcome to Subin, the heart of Ashanti. One region, one party, one purpose. It was to wish all delegates and constituencies a peaceful, successful, and memorable elections. And as I'm here, we have another fan. And yeah, Frank Atuni, Emma, and the Premier Kono, Rabba Umia, or also Edafa, yeah, and also Edin Fodini, Abbey Suasab, Mamma Bedinano, Wamma Akaba, Yami Admo, Chaya, Kaya TFO, and your Fodina say, Omon Johnny, and the left from Kumatin 96.1, live, the Ebbe Flat Power, Batron at the Kopim, sir, Yebeyi, Abu Bo, and Yeninano, and the FM, Tanabi Altinity Hodomo. 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
4: good morning but me did as my show me kasa free aso ase wona bomo ntaka ntisi aso me chair professor Aladi Chair Patan for a coordinator secretary, Chair Obo for a quarterman from Shiaso, Chair Richmond or say, or original organizer, Munkano Namutova no man or so, and send a bit me a boy in DC, a mile 2020 Tia Kumini, Chair Tama Mutaman Taman Nanako Sistlementini, Tama Onkasa, what my put to my DNDC about power, Tama Yam appointing body be a mouth meeting Sky Boa Paitino, a Timoya appointment crowd, Mutim Boa Paitino, and Trono Mutra, Isha love. Competent opposition into CCS. If you are minus almost 8 years, you depend on me, a boar, my no, you come to put into a boar, my no, and a gunner for 2 1 tier or more, 1.7 million. Would you need $2 billion could to a minute music cathedral, to see a cathedral and then term and then to democracy and to die. Who could boo soldiers for dying and a lawyer for dying a music cathedral? No, see a dear Ben IC, Musimus Saba power and throwing the emboar more, Mundan Tronutra, Salam Aleku.
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0: because he's now had an opportunity of seeing players are owono and what they can give him. And that is what almost all the coaches are saying. So coaches in there, they are really very happy. And the quality of play, to be very honest with you, is very high. Meshe Abrante bi wo Abusuan Dwarf. Angel. Me see and that. Me nim ne da. Me nim baby of free. But as soon as the game started between Abusuan Dwarf and I think one of the clubs, I forgot the name. Quickly, I saw quality in that boy. Ose, I think Jesse number Krami Refi. But almost a friend of Backman. He's a holding midfielder. The height, he's very good. The age, he's very good. And the boy has a very good vision in terms of reading the game, reading his environment, and playing very well. So these are some of the qualities that we want to see. And I was happy to see some of the national team coaches around to also watch the tournament. In terms of even inviting players into the national team, no, they can also invite some of these players into the national team. And it's a competition that is helping coaches. It's a competition that is also helping players.
1: Okay. Yeah, Sheikh, finally, Anra Black Queens of Ghana, Ebo game, Oma qualified to the next stage of the Women World Cup qualifiers. Of course, we say they are into the Intercontinental Championship. If they will qualify to the World Cup. But there was a back and forth between the national team, the Black Queens, and the Ministry of Sports and Recreation. Black Queens, at the statement, omo alleges, omo pay DM, omo bonuses near there, yen tuya ye. Na ministry no so babontia be counter with a statement. Na minister and so as I interview, as I said, the ministry not chair also mutu na. Na Black Queens aside the statement, as I babiu, can say, oh no, yeah, per diem crano, we started camping on 11th, but per diem no, almost started tuyano 26th near there. Sheikh, what is going on?
0: Okay, so, Sergeant Do, me pesa mistrawa di bi kakra. What will Black Queens issue know? First of all, we didn't want to comment on it because there was a game. Nyamiadom, yabo game nefriho, yatumia qualify. Ye beka kobo intercontinental playoff no. Now, what we want to do is that the FA will come up with a statement to explain whatever is happening between the Black Queens and the Ministry of Youth and Sports. And I wouldn't want to put the horse before the cart. And he must say, "Nya but take a cranny in my own time to creepy and to be a better FA inca officially on the position that the FA has taken in relation to what is happening." The opinion and said there will be a cordial relationship between the FA, the sports ministry, and all the national teams to ensure, say, your tournament, you bet me a performance, you are performing very well. And see, time, Kakra, I think an official communication will soon be coming out.
1: Okay, Sheikh, me jao. But how soon? Because anyway, they see, you know, Ghanaians, do don't any and jokra.
0: Very soon.
1: Sheikh, very soon can be matter of months, Anna.
0: And very soon can be in the next 30 minutes.
1: anyway, until the Mate, what can I say, no? Yenjai fancy war, Nayan train the FA in the ba in response to the Akoso and Rano. Jano pay Edase for your time. Na Akoso Abu Juma Fama FA no.
0: Mr. Medas is Sergeant Do na Nyankopon Shramo. Say almost all the time you are there for us whenever we knock on your doors. And I want to add that if in any way you need any information about the FA, Sergeant Do, I'm your brother. Kevin, I'm your brother. Summer, I'm his brother. Just call me, Sheikh. This is what we have heard. What is the side of the FA? I'll open up and tell you whatever is involved so that at least we can all be giving the public the right information. And see, Mestre, our doors are open. Anytime you need any information, you just knock, we'll open.
1: Okay, Sheikh, you better see. All right, so Sheikh Tofik and Ayatin and Kano HOD.

0: akwaba
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0: nanko pardon na wo so e
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0: Oh,
1: ah, ben yeah, we did. Minimize shake with you, then we. The best thing, another opportunity. But could do, you know, I believe, sir, as he has explained, with regards to tournament, of course, what was some Mehmet here, Kranabia, the idea, and I mean, yeah, but he has been able to explain to us the motive behind just that. Naminya at Senka Port City, more. Any other clubs, but AB almost a plant and a M1. One good thing about what they are doing, catch them young referees. No, I'm really happy about it. Sometimes we have these also guys for them to perform well. I can't remember, I said there was a game I'm in a war. We are coming to Kora Brankese. I think Kotoko was it Kotoko Nations?
0: Name is how much?
1: And Akrano,
0: yeah.
1: I think we're Bogatanga students,
0: yeah. Yeah.
1: And he handled that game really well. That game, no, Oshé, the magnitude of the game, and then some other man for fucking game, no one. But the guy stood on his ground, yeah. And he implemented a lot really well. Some of these things are initiative. Eba kudo, Mijiri say Eboa. We are not here to always condemn, even if it's good. That's not why we are here.
0: Yeah, so there are positives.
1: Yeah, I mean,
0: yeah, also.
1: So
0: negatives.
1: So people should understand.
0: Yeah.
1: Say, I said, I don't want to be here to you. Yes, yet it be you.
0: You may be any.
1: Oh, no, no. Where's our come out? I said, I didn't know where in a time will be. But if the things are okay, we will say it. And then, yes, only a casua. Yes, then we work on it. And I make a say, she'll call you, but late. But could do. There was essence in it for us to also talk to you. Because, a po and po, minum you better expose one common ye bedi. And yeah, no, a bian canopa. Us can buy now to subi. A diff oh the enemy. See, I think that you didn't go on my nyoma and nyoma a wiki. But kodo a nyoma mu ya issue. Because a nyoma mu ya issue. May test a second now that's one way on the crop ya baby. Kyle United ni bichim united Brickum Chelsea.
0: I'm really interested.
1: Yes.
0: Matthias Stanley Menzo.
1: Mm-hmm.
0: By me tie man na otimu se oba kotoko no se de na ohu no ene oba aye no de wa be hu no two different pictures.
1: So you see, I think that then
0: there are things I was a communication because so
1: yeah
0: na kotoko family no e things no bi ase.
1: So that will come from the board chair. You should be bold enough me minim
0: onim wo
1: o na sa se mu maka maka wa, but they have to come out. Let the supporters be aware, say.
0: Well, some of Mr. Menzo can.
1: We are not saying the league in by NG.
0: Mm-hmm.
1: But this year, dear, you guys should bear with us. A quino, I have bunch of bunker. A do baby, a better sukaka. But since anyone can say, you on the fall raw food to Samo. The appointment and everything also came late. With this exercise, any the way director of football ni kasan HSAB an anchor appointment in the bar earlier kudon ke bo but I mean you pompo maybe you ma be drudi me we all die kotoko support how kuma unti mi nja team ni support but susu raise whoopsu e kosuru.
0: Okay
1: yes kudo me ti wei obi anje me boso obre miska
0: to ni na hwe so
1: yes but me ni le ma okube fro wecho. And you remember maybe about 15, 20 times we are sent out.
0: Yeah.
1: What reason me whoops?
0: I'm sure I say no man no cry.
1: We are say, we are say.
0: 20,000 people.
1: But on carry ne ba, any friend say I surprised. So me mi jiri se kotoko fono, which the ordinary kotoko supported him, the state. As at the time kwa ni se samba mo, ni se 102 bi, ma uku eye wo mno, omu di zeyi. And sa anko fono no omu ye no, Maukoma free team dim. So kodo I think sir Mauko amon shen yome yi. But that's what I can see. Because kodo, amon shen yome yi ni yin yin yin zuan rezi whoopsa. Amon fobe ko stadium after match. 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
0: On se, se, eba se, oh ye project bi. Na omo omo tetchi no omo ti project na sia they all come along.
1: So who has to communicate to them? That's what I'm saying. Say. Mm. It is on ebiasida
0: because nanu so for lie the way a man for kasani
1: yeah,
0: there no
1: because
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1: 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You see ebiasida when Ebetwensa came. Mm. He saw say no. Ade ade ben mu animu ya. Mauku. 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It is less work on it. 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
1: 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Because on the kwenye wun se mauku, uwe di emedi ye mamuye, uwe di adwin anastasi ye, ne ye football e kanu kwa, I believe se, these people are ahead of Kotoko. 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league and they've also tried much as possible to beef up hye wo de no kwen kasem all the players me de ma have signed when you go to their respective clubs they were doing well if they were not the best players who were there at least wo ye two players won't be in Kenya's place, no. And they've beat Oma Bifuno up with this place. Many Omanya, but as I said, now Oman Fadio said this year, and I'm going to be laying grounds in the year. Now next year, you'll be able to identify a lot of things. Now, you want to go to your mama. I prefer it that way. Then some may raise one whoops. Okodo, we have games. I will come to Kobe Tesu, Papa.
0: That's a coach.
1: No. And let me say, communication, no. Now the supporters, let's hear. And it's now up to Chairman Solomon. Yes. So the board communicates to them. They come down. Mm. They communicate to the ordinary supporter. So BBS is a coach here for fro. Board here for fro. BBS here for fro. It's ese munya abotere. So the BBS here for fro. It's ese munya abotere. So the BBS here for fro.
0: Okay. 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Jeff waha. 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So it's ese ya. 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Amponsa eni nkomo. Amponsa of Adonko Company Limited. Hello, Amponsa, aka Akufo Addo.
2: Yo, how go do?
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2: 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I don't want this love now, I don't know that if you are by okay, to buy a head, some of you be a Anom. No, and only a head, some of 42. We are there when you are the young sir of a far, oh, far, very amount. 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
1: abaje strategy e ka ho
0: listen domo ye no it is clearly and as one here because it is made to believe say one here omo wo eye foreknowledge say appeal no omanya wie
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0: bi oda fiase sisi 20 years munne mo fate say obenya appeal na so even a year be pending appeal na omo file yen attorney general so a file affidavit say court emo engu isan say omo ni solid grounds a omo dey pesa a year be no nti omo ntungu and case na fe no mo ba be kokoso nti munnye ni fate ade ne ka bo a kwa kwa forms no so no em say hu sika cry non refundable
1: there's no harm in trying my brother eh Supreme Court case nearby. As some will be cocaine, yeah. Lawyer attaching a kujina, yeah, they can crunch you go to 10 days. That's some chrono. And I say, John, the late cocaine, yeah.

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2: but
1: and Freddy asked what mosque
2: once
1: you want

0: 7374 57 God's Way Funeral Home and Casket Shop. Guess Abadi. Okay, yeah, you mean to me,
1: Prophet Evans.
0: I know, Honor, talk show.
2: Christa Adumo, Pacho and also
0: Christa Kruya Daruma. Let know the survivor.
2: Pacho and says survivor.
0: Unimu for how long?
2: Unimu for 2 years.
0: Kwame na fraso hunu.
2: Okay, Ali, Nyankupon, Shaman Fakuni has been cheer with tier four. And our listeners, Nyamisha will be a cheer papa doctor, Kokutin, and Mansambo for your food nature. 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
2: 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To mu timi ni access. Ah, Eti madafu sofu, you say, obi fene, say, on report.

0: to video no and me video no trend na me bada ba ya awade afa so asen koma mena ba mu a me trend sa obi a court talk me video na di ka pop up eti ono so report me bi ali me ka sane ye mu ba nyese ni pa 19 I report to me
1: ema ho
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1: 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I'm sorry, yet yaw. 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
0: Ali Yaka? Bloggers for Nasta Fleming. So,
1: I'm not going to be a woman.
0: Ali, made the new Oka Debbie, the first time in your access to you, what catch him so deep for Farmer Brassian and Nancy, a funny could dee and Nancy. And my mother yaw cry your old woman, my doctor, what sounds so deep for Brafom. Brafom. 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
1: na mo o mo so mo find out say the adina kan di
0: o mo so o me am no funti o report we ka say report now report now report now na dos one afina ni ba Almost a moon fro lie, a moon in debby. Sanity, but if back where and your valid. A tender Michel Blogger penny be also more cold beer. U video a covira, omretus a 2000 and a rea and a corner, be tears can a mom, no massa yade, a mammy. Ali, dinna me fair so yano, ya name ya, yen penny poo. 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Menino crew go mess crack a saddle, so if one ye buy the bow, go mess your phone. The bemidia beam dinu credit and a canyam yas and a canocre. 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Blogger bi waso o Hello FM. Mr. Dave, wase me mre interview.
1: Dave Hammer, me ya me brother.
0: Dave Hammer. 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Remember, Mumu, where Tama Yede by Angel. 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I for whom you owe deep for Nami Bepijo. Come in Jessica, media come up, pa, and a mere drama. Sekaska got to talk to me now, or my you feel enough for the same video now. But I drew 100k when Mitra Sandy Abwaji. Ah, omo de toso ABBA. 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I have evidence.
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0: 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na obi a won lie obi a won de ah na so ya ba pa roja o send apostle Ibrahim Kennedy o ya live stream And was sending 50 million. I'm off for what? Ah, I'm off for 20 million. Titi Brem say, I have video in here. Ali, I'm off for 20 million. I'm off for a wana. You have a power jabusa. Titi Brem can I offer the moment? I'm banana. Nipa bet 2K. So we say, Roger, Papa would drink a new on Sunday. Within 1 minute, na Papa Roger send 5,000 Ghana Cedi. Till almost can send Namsi Dabi, my main screen recording, maybe a fast, and I'm sending him eight in a kakra. And I'm a year screen recording, about 1 minute. Omo we now send this kind of buy and I'm post to you. Within 10 minutes, now do 10K. So correct or recommend Nasia, comment session Nasia. Now only soft will be. And I'm not so for Achobiska, on our blog to my head. Amano. Ah, so for. Oh, promote will be. I'm saying in the Mujiman, I had a yea. Nemi Juman in there, Yadan, a year sabotage your home. On Yonko Sofo, Ekun and Mua, Opasa, we are trying to buffon. Ali, it's an one, Ti Adian, that's where the essence, Emia. When you mean them crown first with Pejanipa.
1: Video Benny.
0: We are Sama Junior or Bayano. Or Bayano, yeah, Junior or Bayano.
1: Ocasas of Benny.
0: Oh, yes. It's Missico Fian Combra. Quien ever the fire, see a day.
1: Odo Giano.
0: I want a Giano, only John, and I'm winning. Oh, yes. But video na meme rather fine so say kwa no wa mini na send it ni na ya ya hu de da ya ya wa ma akọ ti ni pa wo yo sere ti onu asofo a abaje e de be na wo benya film
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2: a year and penifobia seminal quack of PM or court.
1: I mean, say, Kumasi
2: High Court, I granted a year, injunction. You know.
1: So, I'm on to Abani.
2: Aye,
1: and now breaking her refi.
2: And
1: I'm here too. I can't coincidence about.
2: And Rana, now, you can say, almost say, I read an album, number they call to Abani, you with the film. It's a Usha ha a list of a year plaintiffs, applicants, and I'm about to bear a mere 19. 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
2: 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To see
1: a stamp.
2: Yes, stamp on the
1: season. A stamp.
2: And you okay, kind Hana.
1: I'm going to show the beer.
2: Okay, kind Hana. I say it is hereby ordered that the application is granted. Into my application, I'm going to call it. The defendant, respondent, are hereby restrained from conducting, organizing, supervising, facilitating or processing with the Ashanti Regional Executive Elections scheduled for a year Saturday, the 15th day of August 2026, or any other date unless until the name of the plaintiff's applicant are restored.
1: A former DMA on board the DNA.
2: Yes. Say Ghana and say Mara, yes, I'm not going to be any more tricky for me.
1: It's a Osun who will be your own. I'm watching out tomorrow. 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
2: 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Happy birthday to fire woman Priscilla Osei Asante of Inkaria Fire Service. I wish for you a triple of whatever you wish for yourself on this day. It will be a one kasa no odu ani abu asusuama ho bia no say or we show a mahoma home yensa ana wo we she e dia man we if we a year odofu bi enchen ana e ba ye Morgan so tell charity of any
1: day. Yeah, sorry so we every me amade nyina nana boachi yadom ho wo say me wo she ni chocho mchuo na diye nina ni sweetheart ni sweet boge ni better half Mrs. Winifred Akosua Buachi Yadom o America. Today happy to be your birthday. Your husband says I should wish you happy birthday. Big girl Radu Inshawati na unti ya ni mchuo ukunisu wa sheshe ademudia special na chichi ni wetri pastor ubeti nika ubeti shock be from your bone marrow ni mpa bemansu wata wachi kwa suwa support on both spiritual and physical. No, no, so I'm so beshi when I'm yam. Echinabi. God bless you, big sister. May the missus stand on. And I'm in an answer. If I don't count on one thing, Winifred Akusia Buache Yadom. I was your brother, I'll be so bad one quite bad. Winiso. We did the Alibaba and Cambari, American Muslim in Chief. Yes, sorry, so upness. I angel live worship with brother Sammy. You wish you have for your crown.
3: She said, "Yeah, yeah, too bad, yeah." It's a shiny shop.
4: My report no way.
3: Minya, we saw them pass through here. It's a shiny ubotum. As I'm full of business, we feel be more now. I mean, why? I guess I'm a bit cool. The biani advent for frau. It's when I'm on two biani. Umso biya idin seya. Anya sumdrain when you. Eye sikasem bills wo ho idea menye comment na mantwe bi o ye wo a free emergency loan kwasi salary loan working capital ni startup loan bills se ensrokra for Ghana card be apply and me ya fresh 0596 920 833 and 0302 200 390 bills for sikasem wo ho nyina be dan ye
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5: 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It is a dear, I am Saro, I am more. Oh, Missy Minim, wife, your copa war, 1 year, 1 city, means send the 2 months and 8 years. 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
5: Franco
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12: 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Kitchen appliances. Any break it home. Yatiso so. High sense. Yeah, the factory price. I'm a showroom. Who don't tra? What are high sense ya? What are the F? The any one that form. Na a check. Yeah, we are. Yeah, the 5 years manufacturing defect warranty. As I pay also. Am I review? Everything 18th, October 28th August. 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

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Yedi osoro ni aye yie ebre asafo Awurade. Ene fireman wa ha freeman wa ha evangelist Olivia. So ha fire na want to say. Bibia boko de. Let the organ flow osofo Ike. Yes. But organ no mama 2 minutes. Fresun sun no.

me tata. 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Media.

0: TV says what the phone says ani ma bebrebe na no
1: edu covid e no me Facebook live energy mu money donations
0: and you understand say o call them a sorry bia your Facebook live they say radio every the normal radio na yeye no they say obia wo Facebook they say radio so ko TV so adin ti na yeye accept say musicians and so
1: bibi beba
0: ebe mo madwuma no so aye fo ma wo mo.
1: Because even now,
0: no matter how you see the life to be like, what once you are there, be a hunt when you show.
1: Do you think
0: I didn't tell young monk or phone or use AI ni ye na basso? Yen Trom said, they say the mutiny yard ye because pot. No question they say, oh, Mr. Doctor, sir. Even our health is dependent on chat
1: GPT.
0: GPT,
1: yes, true.
0: They say, oh, co hospitals, na internet, our down one, yen medication.
1: So
0: yeah, consultation.
1: So I think said that is also what people are saying. Said now it is killing originality.
0: Me do music and health.
1: Okay.
0: And here also a channel your energy nico.
1: Health.
0: So I didn't know. Yeah, person right now. Yeah, dear Hwadin, a shame your musicians now. Solely and single handedly. Or more bomb home modern a swing dear a poor my career. Now yen fa hwaden enko health on nyenko can catch on say dear muyo hoy munsha de na mum way.
1: Okay, so I get you. So open so a chair. See a pebby de any bre as so in terms of AI usage. It should be a health.
0: It should be the health sector.
1: Not, okay.
0: And it should be the health sector, not the music sector.
1: Because in any case, it's harmless for an artist to use AI.
0: Shut all about the AI. Now, so we are in our hospital. She say, hospitals may say, port, and yes, it will be seen. Maybe say, say, internet and the call of what was I said, doctor, sorry, or Johnson, or
1: Connect,
0: or Bois, won't you mean, come up here? Or painted at more AI, be a chat, GTP, wash out, hey, malaria, medication for malaria.
1: Someone for us to say, music heals. Music is a form of medicine.
0: Okay.
1: When the person is music is a food for your soul. It be a healing. It be a therapy.
0: It
1: be a medicine.
0: Oh, yes.
1: So if I'm crying, and it's from a true story, a real point of creative, like it's coming from a place of genuineness. You can feel it when you are listening.
0: Pot patch of our phones is here, yo. For our phones. So, a chat, GPT.
1: Yeah, me need by Safari, na ibi am.
0: And you do the call, na catch the app and I say, I want to install you right now. Maybe so, yeah, they be here. I want to install you right now. Obia, we use AI, be a shadow call. Na but I want to install you right now. Na share. Therapeutic communication machine now who's a machine at the bemo. Now said that coca say wow girlfriend so nini jai. Never come on no bedi. But who the two sides of life. But no question say AI and so but enhancing your man.
1: Emmanuel true.
0: A boy. But any more baby or cra sebi. Ye ni mo pot ye ni mo. Ye betra. Name could be cause 1, 2, 3 person in your moon in dear. Oh Bosha Honano. It me summarizes the whole thing mount. And my name is brief. Now we deem commander. What you may deem commander powerfully.
1: People feel it's making us lazy as a people. Our thinking
0: for what you say.
1: We don't want to. Now critical thinking aquaform.
0: That time Nana Moses. Emo nanteno. Not trust emo. Now you throw good botan sono. Now for nanny pa question muno. Sand your money in assessor. They say we are born a crowd to be course of work or bomb fire challenges of my deep boy if I tell me. Yeah, the chow. But first, we did born a knacker for my case in that case in a man. What's your hobble call? They say, oh, quite a cry. 45 minutes, no drew. First, and I say seven years, no young drew a cry. Cinema bit one nantesa, now boy be a tenary. Sir, yeah, Timon dear to Mudia. I didn't see the engine to me say, music, a bedroom being so.
1: Do you think, sir, Ghanaians are used to a bread dough?
0: When your money in the and what on a who you so a for the positive side of it, but so be for AI no more the fraud. You only bit with just
1: okay, wrong use of
0: negative, but pot nipper were a musician. Last time you heard the video, recently interview, Anna or your interview, Nana, a person, the catcher and say, host in the catcher and say, you see, my mama chat GTP, I composing your
1: yeah.
0: from AI to by you the video. The video did I then all kind of say, hey, this be this this this

0: de na mi pao like what who content that the video using no and no she said a nice e biama the video sanity report we have to accept it any negative she said tawolo you so ai eye production come the bible on tia we have to accept it because among for no moye production abroche enim kofonyo enim omo yomo ye o enim di omo ye o report now we can ghost write
1: yes ghost
0: for the past years
1: true
0: we have a lot of musicians open the project bible on tia omo de drama to grow income you know man e good na say yan pona among for ji award no body kwa me ujin e chome gospel nyum we ma me we na chome gospel nyum na e cry nim say kwabra
1: to gospel kwa ma for na say ghost writers n be mo abo first no they were think say musicians na be hu nyansa by say because they say enno obi didi ho into the man who acknowledge no na onya
2: more
1: deals
0: it depart me dear no kwasa me say
1: okay
0: mo pa mo tag shatawale say ai boy Montage manifest or AI boy, but I didn't think that.
1: Oh, no,
2: manifest
0: moment
2: AI.
0: I'm out for say do baby. I'm say manifest AI. I'm say the worst be you soon.
1: And the mula
0: and kwa Twitter for
1: us. Oh, no, sounded like AI.
0: So I'm gonna say the money in an
1: hour. Also sounded like AI.
0: But the question is, she say,
1: yeah.
0: What you mean banku? I want hall ho. I blame who say ninja hall ho. But wo senior ma wako to be when you're home.
1: True.
0: He said, "What to me no adwane wo dem wo niji." He said, "What to me the soundproof about to be butter tata wo dem abra wo bantie." Me nyina soundproof come come. Oh, yes.
1: Okay.
2: Tata tanzu sai nyum.
0: So at your support. He said, "Any ma bebre baba." He said, "What to me ko to China door." E de beto. I didn't first when you do papa fan to dine. Ye nyina yage atum. Inti ye nyin tum say AI and about betena.
1: And
0: he said, "E ba be ko."
1: E betena. And now you spoke to Mr. Abuaji, right?
0: Yes.
1: And on also so Philly say in their movie industry no technology na be killing no. And for coming from someone our year the president of Creative Arts Ashanti region film producers
0: Five Pack although a former president
1: Michelle mo interview no he was condemning technology say no na babe say
0: so you were in a distributor na chair say en come na wooden on to na voice
1: okay
0: other distributor na chair say enye say ubenya odo edia ye adwuma ne nko ane hia during the business side of it the distribution side of it on auto buy the joy now account ho buy no was na o distribute e on Netflix and arefi
1: yeah I monitor
0: into no or no so try say adwuma na ye be ye hu ne say e business into say ye de koto ba bia ye betima de koto ba bia ye be protect na obi amefa ye project no because who say o timi de ade koto YouTube no obi akọ download no akọ yino TV so
1: free content idea the best strategy
0: but obi timi de ade no koto YouTube who download kra e ma sound e ma wa protecting ye into say education na o say ma ye paying for
1: no because beyond distribution we have to learn about protection
0: we have to protect it but won't be say dan can't say say dan e wo de enti say me say won to won fan to obi enrem there be also you bo ho ban day in day out enti obi timi say dan you know to wo no de dade asa afaso no ade ne ye wo japade nan so wan hwe ne obi ba befa so ye mpany for also moti ase say digital space en kra no wo so sene mo no say ade na am open so enti say enipa news o
1: I think that is also one thing
0: say ade no dwen say afen na ban enti obi ampa obo wa chi guo pot he say you make cry here to go make catch is the for mu your mister yeah
1: I'm
0: saying on the other me down here to be on my pie on was na see my pan up power down was ah
1: me offer say for no mama jai blade twi I mean senior man me twi blade because na na me offer say
0: for yeah you who are you respect to say hey senior man
1: I mean senior man me twi blade am yeah
0: what you say
1: yeah announce more let's man try announce crown to me yet
0: yes
1: anyway
0: it depart let me come in here say
2: asama kan no amama who dey enter your movie industry no
1: bad
2: dey say your best
1: because even the executives are clueless in a way
2: yeah we are say akwakudru no
1: yeah
2: o say technology and na akele whole industry you don't tell me this
1: okay I think say not obia Mr. Abuaji can piracy names and
0: say copyright issues name infringement
1: but like you're saying the protection on one side also any solution to
0: is it in there to go cancel in last 2 weeks he was crying Zandy Kamel and another person be born the one and I'm missing Zandy Kamel
1: I'm unfortunate
0: but social media obesu sir madam here Salas Ibrahim
1: yeah
0: enra osa catch say or the TV stations makumaku 5 air court so what you say it means say day in day out impon education it was impon still na you we are man for intellectual property there that means omo na enko sua de na because sport me am tie me ntimi ka say me ba be fa producer bi edna ko two school man ko sua bi bi obetimi protect na djuma ho ban you have to invest in the craft you know investing in the craft in yes say the odi ni pa be ko set for wa wo so ko tra school ne sua de
1: and I feel say, I mean, okay, Nigeria. I remember a Nigeria industry player, Okache, me say, the big artists, no, Esoma or more reps. When these new students are graduating from law school, or more, copyright on your money, then they employ them into fresh graduate. I want about person in here, Juma. Whiskey bit me asuma say, I want to employ a fresh graduate, or yeah, copyright law and entertainment law. I mean, then I Juma. Every camp is now having a whole department for copyright lawyers, obviously, entertainment, be our lawyer. What he has here. Government
0: did they grow?
1: Government in so a woman, yeah, executives, say creative arts.
0: Hey, yes, seminars.
1: No, my workshop.
0: Yes.
1: No, my question about how to not my bar or in service training, any workshop, exchange programs. No, my question, they know my bar. No, man, and so oh, yeah, maybe the visa racketeering. What he has here.
0: So
1: it means that tramo no cry you want actual use.
0: You want use is all.
2: But bibi e wo bia no. E yo.
1: And it
2: to kwan o be fa so o be use no.
1: And one health say me no tramo because ah portfolio no tramo near there dey. Until I go to use say me ma no
0: tramo o bia no bi o. Me ma no tramo da. But you 50 you 50 there, you 100 there, you 120 boys from no 225. Kakra ka bi na dan yem. You say born and never born yem. Say then yem never born.
1: Anyway, amazing conversation. In fact, this education that I was here having. So those of you are more criticize this Shatawale, so the AI and the lyrics now. Mario Pessoa Mamu say he's way ahead of his peers about technology and the music business. And that is one of them. Sometime Enka AI bear the big deal no. That Shatawale Dimuska. Why is that so Pessoa chair say? Master Mayan glorify a breath. Times have changed. On one more as a digital marketer, no no catch you. Say we can't do things the same way and expect the same results. Anyway, make house at Dunko soft drinks and beverages. And then Friday, meaning say ne parties near Dorins, ne nyoma be bring ne costume tea. And nyoma be servo as here, of course, at Dunko soft drinks and beverages. It's say Angie Cola. Only had a strawberry na man.
0: Yes. Yeah,
1: we have strawberry na man. Yes, yes. Jeffrey Price Computers.
0: Bra Jeff.
1: Say, mo pe giant screens. Abomu hono. Wow, pe so your watch party ni adi adi na. Yes. But computer, same so dia. Laptop, yen repair mo. Ni na Jeffrey Price Computers. 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Yen brand, yen best seti ICT lab mao dia. Jeffrey Price Computer, so we are bringing.
2: Na so you
1: yes.
2: Na so computer.
1: Yes.
2: Na se jina ne na so you are. Na so se computer.
1: It's true.
2: Na so I content creator.
1: No.
2: So let's see now.
1: Abebo. Anyway, it's called Jeffrey Price Computer. So AI tools, logistics, ni na Jeffrey Price will be. I say we are bringing technology to your doorstep. Our Bantima High Street here. Opposite GNTC dine, opposite Unity House, or Honorable Behu Jeffrey Price. Say, but from Papa, I fear the air. Only say a Franco say bra. Name crap button on Abwash, tell baby, I could for clinic opposite or more honum. Sansuna, new KJT, or more honum. A Jabaju and Chair, or more honor, old Malcolm Honina, Behu Franco Trading Enterprise. Says all the appliances crap by the Cahon, blender, washing machine, you know, by the Cahon, chest freezers, Ninina Abbey. So when you have crossed over call Franco and crab at any be out yet now phone so next up no up no your Franco app put your Franco app now get the beer no but you also be a more special discount still phone papa and then weekend yeah got chill or bush
0: buffer
1: next level
0: buffer
1: video go chill
0: buffer
1: next level
0: buffer baby girls no
1: oh not day
0: boys no
1: not day
0: lagadu of
1: work not day
0: yeah you know yes yeah
1: but she honda
0: far next level lounge.
1: Summer hotel on chain horn opposite one
0: for baby girl ni pick
1: on that day
0: mash a demo check
1: live man new course weekend we giddy
0: mono numbi angasa next level that's here
1: yolo
0: strawberry nye
1: yeah yolo
0: one
1: so but for next level lounge live man new chiamu ene ochina kosi sunday ube tu yako now boys boys no girls but town amako ako dibo na bibia so akọ weekend we were washing a machine when one man search and water
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0: me yire nia
1: sa aw yire nia okay but me so to abna rice see woman
0: fantastic
1: michelle
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1: Abna rice to kitchen oh, one
0: okay, man. I just like how I did it.
1: Abna rice into Michelle. She also enjoy my swing. Cause I auto rice. Cause I auto Abna. When you car Abna, you quadia. You be hundred Apache. Abna rice. And one air call. Let us form your partner.
0: Your partner for life.
2: Man for the rubber so. When I'm on solid rubber so, I'm on that mattress.
0: Now say Obi dear. That super hair. This is senior margin. But we don't need it.
1: And the videos we are here, not there. That form, na me ni mi say.
0: Immediate time part, time. That time of war in silver plate.
1: Latest form.
0: So your partner for life.
1: See dom
0: no.
1: Me ni mi say weekend we amount for baby cross site.
0: Oh yes.
1: We see fear we are cap not better to another real estate agency. You know, mumbe tiye ha. Mr. Security no. And yes, our first security at open and unqua. Sometimes a door can save you more than a watchman.
0: Sanity.
1: Door are the better way. Wait, me a save you. Michelle, see them doors. I say, bra, any type of door, be out, pay, be at the remote control, any other day. And yeah, your door, say, chase, be at a wrench and be to, I don't say your doors, bro, at a wrench and yes, sip, you're not doors, nina lock. There be only escape route to be a
0: knock,
1: yes, knock, you can't see them doors or doors are a what escape, I mean, plan B, BRB, BSC, I'll bet to me, I ain't Michelle, see them, mom and Patassi Mango down. Obe who see them outlet, no, honum, Patassi Mango down, why. In fact, I just saw your mom musi over fear the ask yen yabo PM or muso when you see them doors. Oko site bia ubia a you su see them doors my nina. Naja, good news bio our home for on
0: akate.
1: Let me learn you how to kill it.
0: Ah, kill it.
1: With the angel kill.
0: Oh, from Dr. Kwaku Otenga.
1: Insecticide spray.
0: Oh, fantastic.
1: First spray.
0: Obe chuchwa bibi ase.
1: Eshi omase.
0: Obe chuchwa bibi ase.
1: Angel kill insecticide.
0: Obe se sejiro omosu.
1: Oh, not then.
0: Obe chuchwa se wu.
1: Angel kill insecticide. 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Ebe shi ase. Anyway, 19 after 5, you still locked on too. Of course, entertainment headquarters. 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

0: best party in the park ne bus wo Heroes Park kwaku smoke eh but life eh yehwe ni mu ase yebenya yebenya yebenya eh anyway
1: what studio bi e do
0: unim se kwa John Cancer Lewin
1: yes
0: me hu se wo ye movie
1: one
0: yeah me so ni ajeta nine and a lot of
1: ajako yes
0: me hu se ajako style eh you movie me very impressed and I'm for di achi nkomo se on say that time one ajako sense me buy I'm for dwene se ajako will accept an invitation say obetwa movie amalewin but according to news bi am tete ajako interview bi was say no nipa no ni di nkomo no ama na anya we say Lewin movie eh but onukra chire no be hu say Lewin movie nti or the fall be so and I think that is great. I mean obefa nipa ne ferry for so amana reaching out said e be obetimi as and they were getting along me say ejako okofa ejako waso ejako bag him say so the tablet
1: yes
0: obie do amana efe you know he was giving honor so it makes me believe say Lewin no our showbiz character and personal character. Some of the things he does now, maybe a fan of World Cup say we walk overboard. No, maybe he's just doing because he wants to create talkability for the movie side. Because hopefully, say ten bia ten shinijina. Okay, so that is the these guys. Never when I'm on for come once eventually FM Kumasi 96.1 live on Facebook. We share Lewin who create Jacko files ne tablets. Ah, who could share Jacko Aman Afroka. Chese o hwe si de ejako ka che se wafa we a onye mpachwan like as it or some no
2: so
0: you know sana mi hu video no sana mi hu video no
2: ta ye adwuma no mo ye so wo ego kra na se o ti adwuma ase a you put your ego
0: my mic my na adjust the mic
2: yes you put your ego aside now won say it's time for you to work say ejako say even Selwin na mu ne ko na nim se yenye adwuma na se jago anya da na se baabi a wono nti ase yo yes but not a fraternity no a ye movie fraternity na wo monti ase
0: no there is a time at Bila Samoa a complain di nti a won twa Lewin movies according to ono no I say kwan Lewin fast so approach yi no na ni anje ho so bi a Lewin na hu se okay then maybe me approach no ko fonti ase bi they want to see it from a different perspective to me fa fan conform we expecting how to engage professionals to work for me because according to
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0: okay
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0: okay
2: 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the same
0: me ntia se
2: this combination se omo storyline
0: yeah
2: pictures and everything enye concreter enye the nice one a eya adwuma hunu no mo ba ba ye no. We are tired of a year movie storyline. A year did the atom on kwa.
0: Okay.
2: Movie storyline. I say, we are ahead of them. We name the BBC. Now, we keep it suspense. 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A jaku wa biti mea deliver. And yet then time a year movie ya. You must say, "Kojo can say a funny guy." And baby, you know, so funny. You cry, no, you're funny. A monty industry, na say, no, mama, ye juma pa. If they mean business, it's maybe the way I mean, when you know, Bibian, you tell me.
0: It's who you're more interested in the script writer,
2: yes,
0: of the
2: storyline or more
0: than hype. I won't move.
2: Oh, no. I don't, on say, what's your Western word? Oh, to me, your movie, not stay be any,
0: yeah,
2: but I'll be sure movie, you baby,
0: blockbuster.
2: menye bibi nice ahwe
0: true
2: patcho so ati ase ten bi omo introduce a different guy
0: yeah,
2: as a Ghana pe and the plan say nipa so
0: me obi obi kra koto you remember at the point it obi koto waiting that so ayento
2: sa sa na ye de tete ye it enough ye
0: you are not used to change
2: bana headline ye kwere nipa oda so nipa ye ka no asem asa ne akwa koto because na ye nge eye content ni ndi na ye mpe content na ye pe personality to be as ma me jaku movie ni bi
0: okay
2: ma me lewin movie
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0: me pe, me pe nyuma eye me pe movie a concept no e talking about relationship
2: sa
0: the movie a talking about e bia corporate
2: so enye personality ntino ba concept enu ntina tan bia as ye pesi hu se lewin bi ni ejaku akwa abum enti enye movie we dia be fe enye no na ye hwehwe now
0: okay.
2: Se ye nyini ba bia ye won ye pe good content good storyline
0: you think Ghanaians 2026 Ghanaians are grow above movie faces she say you think so Ghanaians are team movie as she say even if stars in nim cry na script no a doper we will patronize
2: yes.
0: It yes
2: so, before you can make a star no eh obi
0: na cho ben where you man
2: before say star bp no a recommendation and answer referrer
0: okay
2: obi na share dia bi no say ah ma hwe movie bi your friend portfolio 1 and 2 what should be da obi hwe bi da copy bi hwe unum say no kwa selling movie dan
0: Ejako Mlewin wo.
2: You know, me I love the convo, but some man could be nicer. Me hum fast
0: collaboration over there.
2: Yeah,
0: anyway, Nanawaisa.
3: Yeah, Pot.
0: Yes, your man officially why invited Ejako to the set and movie EP now, you know. I think people are excited about the news. Say combo way after some fall out, you know, their comeback through a movie near the Ayesha anymore. Mario Felice. 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
3: Port you see system na ye wo mu no right now the system is new to a new generation menim enkomona media so what I say this system na ye wo generation na ye wo mu no eye fresh nti ye wo mu ni nya ye 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
0: okay
3: meaning being an industry person because me if you are yatna ha edim komo how to revive the Kumawood industry am I yet even draw a point say yem point for bebrebe na ejai moving because of odobia no more ma moving but edru ba bi no I said 1920 no omu gai move ni si konkon so ebi ni kwadwo nkansa 11 ene yae papa ajaku ye hu ni se transition na ntima nko wie ye no san ka ye proper transition na 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
0: no but if it's a competitive business
2: no
3: men kasa but you say a conversation say na men would
0: but say ego wo a competition
3: they shouldn't do things that there should be competition around this industry and the bebo aya na
0: but bibi are competitive you say
2: Yes,
0: yeah, yeah. Cry, your siblings cry.
3: And that's the biggest problem I face right now.
0: But any person,
3: what? When you say Andra, you pay for
0: the competition and KTA, ETAK, Edibone, and yet competition, I want some way, I told you by
3: competition. I
0: any bread competition.
3: The only competition we have is against poverty. Port, Fatu Trim. Obia Oti, maybe I'm Fatu Trim. The only competition now, I was a Unia, Port. The only competition that I was a menu menu a better in term is against poverty.
0: But I don't think so.
2: And you're also competing with the Oya ahead of you.
3: Meme dear, me
0: who is the first?
3: Meme personally. Meme personally.
0: What?
3: Meme personally. Meme name Kobrewa. Majimi Osabi.
0: But why is that? Do you know competition is good?
2: Very, very good.
3: Port, into competition, into the Senate here.
0: You're healthy on yes.
3: But your system, are your womb media. ehin na who healthy competition pot ana pot enkomo ye di ye ntimi fa ngwa dawa
0: okay so let me
3: say si Ronaldo ni Messi say okay, healthy competition
0: right
3: si Ronaldo ni eh obi enko jen ba bia enka sentia obi ada
2: ba mo praise o mo mpo
3: me chewade
2: praise themselves yeah
3: me ni wudi enkomo bi si Ronaldo ni Messi eh healthy competition we di ballon d'or we person challenge the yonko na we here okutwa we she go so person here the okutwa
2: twitwa ni 90
3: she ya hanom no competition na ye ye na ye healthy na say ye healthy
0: this year
3: to baby ni atwese kan kwada ko wo bi yire oh ye nya bi stone boy yire yan wanna say kan
2: yeah
3: na say no bi an go twitwo
0: we are unable to ascertain if it's coming from
3: me casa me chair
0: but it's true it got to the amount for the bonisha amount for
3: e dru baby kwa timi di obi yira tem
0: okay
3: me tire un komo bi e yekoso competition na ye ka no bi brema no ye fa sa competition ne wo bi ye competition ye black magic ye sa healthy competition ye be black magic e ye negative ye kill him syndrome no ye be twa reform ne de but competition bi ni africa ha no
2: then why sa na hwehwe marathon changing ne never
3: say net ye you see
0: because they are fit competition
3: but you see the problem are
0: because now, me, to me, I'm a fan of my own self. I'm the best MC in Ghana.
3: I don't. You don't have competition with anyone, but it is so sorry.
0: I'm the best MC in Ghana.
3: It is so sorry. Now say, you see, Ibia, MC of Opari Junior, and Ebaba Lady B Wedden, Ewa Moside Home. Now, what the area more into also Unkobia, say, wow, JJJ. But Sanka Uwa, do. Now, wouldn't say MC of Opari, a wow couple. MJ Opare dey own team me born na wo problem be that you crowd with many connections e wo but obi dey ahon ye ntii because of program be yan fa money ntii wan kwa sia money ko lose a lot of deals your programs be wo apart ye frem me wo me team ko pim onye bibia ntii o ne papa yo ntii me ko wie ne money connections e free o but me kwase me say me say ba make ni yan dey say ko don cancel when production na wa ye no e huge and me competition when come any better power because right now it's about the Kumawood reviving the Kumawood bringing back Kumawood again because they say your movies in you know I am what I one story I petty stories and I'm obi hu ko tren no and I get man bi sebi get man bi ko tren baby na the back of the baby na the back of papa bi and some my sad in the chum your man in your reality stories reality your for reality mbra nyam kakra abrabon nyam na famra you ntutu your for kakra but you see
0: so far what share the level of investment Lewin e do run in movies mo menye ni crisis can onye drew half what share obey premier what me ko top brand new cars nya purposely for advertisement. Are you impressed with movies now or year no after the marketing after the movie no hype ne beba or be launch here people patronize but then after no you still want to see the movie making strides near there but it looks like Owe yeah then he's jumping on to next project because they were never say Ghana for some no ebia yansomusa
3: or your producer
0: a producer
3: me mo ko joke sala we producer executive producer or a director in today in day out na ba mum muwa de
0: okay one of the movies could drew Amazon
3: yeah na mention
0: yeah,
3: no
0: I mean,
2: prime
3: last year dey here is it kodun castle there a couple of movies or you know airplane mo
0: so at this point here. What does he need what a level of investment dey na
3: we just need a system to do a lot of distributions for them
0: distribution yeah
3: but yen komo dey na enra in pay for betna fi ya who said there are a lot of producers or movie movies be now but distribution
0: e meet standard na nice is ka
3: but they say boys to twa movies am bo kapa no kwasem say we checheku movie na say o boy o yeye doctor like movie say o yeye oh a lot of movies even say boys in kwasem series be am ye say yolo ana lomolomo
0: na say you might think say peg and yan standard we twa standard movie but Netflix standard no na we miss
3: I know
0: what they are so bad is it that an answer do we don't have Ghanaian reps or what
3: higher education no but we have a lot of people because they said there madam Salasi eba fia or they obi a rep from Netflix ba fia we have to tell these people say omunye education in my report and me na say me call fane ba o mu osoro mu ni o connections ne dada didn't know say mo bra was an email we hun they say Mr. Abuaji say what say that Kumasi for your producers in Ibia 3 times within the year. Now more share distributors, more share be a copyright people, more share be a promoters, more share more pay investors and support. No question, I investors at Juma. Se se investor,
0: investor no answer no bebe me. Oso wo ton ade no mane hu de ntia wo bem no de no benya film.
2: A portfolio Netflix. O ma chere ye kwan a obefa so a wo do movie be call no.
0: Ba se e be review.
2: Se o mo no
0: chere. More classification department a be review.
2: Quality wise, quality features.
0: Screen. Does it not cause any see, religious or tribal?
2: Can they be new? Mm-hmm. We don't want to learn.
0: Yeah.
2: I say your comfort zone on them now. We are okay. And you can say sana ye. Say we are say sa. Now say when you're subject to that change now. Una obe brew. You move in now. Egua ye si egua ya kan wasa makaka kan. But ye na Ghana for na di kan ye fed up. Two. You move in any sentiment ko baby ya. Because of dialect. O can no mono che manson. Why your movie? A tree na yeka. Tree ni ya limited. Two. Picture wise. A sansu wa form. Subtitle. Ni pane ba yesu going. So at ya say. And no me bimfa. A better ne bema movie ne jina ne naso.
0: You are one of the
2: people. So who dia grow say ya. Who so be my support. Who wa good ye no. Who nye serious. Che, and crassam ni ye January chron me yakwe nim. It is a ne ye pesi movie nukwe nima. 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Se dialect ni ye chia. Subtitle no, and then fa bibia ye okay, because nya movie na na benya ni English. 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Kosha subtitle, papa omu ye ye. Two, quality pictures. Enya ya wabuaje phone ye di cha you. Enya kwaku menu. Come a be a day chain editor. Ya pe quality come let chad yen in your good pictures.
0: Yeah.
2: And ye dear call Netflix. An almost screeny and almost a derby.
0: A meaty standard.
2: Where ye dear Nibia, mommy and jay. Nay to chrome a yes, I know my way. You and yes, complaining. Messay, we are the power umbre. What do you call baby? Now, but what a brother, Nasha Brunia over Puana.
0: Baby.
2: Wouldn't say conversation, you be quee.
0: Right.
2: Jania, what you tell me, and they say, wouldn't say when you're well equipped. Niamoya na grow one money so
0: serve steam crab.
2: Yes, it's you know, as I saw Mutan round table, who said, ye dear Gratchet, ye better than ya queen, Mamun ye a quoman, Mamun ye, a ye den or muye, young quoman chain, young question.
0: Okay, now, why say care about collaboration? Collaboration air happen. People are near Felicia among form with differences and tone chain now when your collaboration, now collaboration are happen. Now, all cast about quality of. Logistics any you know production
2: yes.
0: Now so far you could see say our images and photography and videography I mean they are getting there minimum but per Netflix right, standard right. But to compare
2: beast of no nation here in Wifa
0: oh here yeah
2: no Ghana
0: true
2: I didn't think a beast of no nation award winning movie
3: because the producers wasn't from Ghana
0: uh-huh be on more links
2: person what you say adie na obi ababe twabi wo Ghana han mama na nya award international baby be ko bia beast of nation or beast of no nation or e che o say nipa no enya hanom ne na e problem enya din Ghana no na e problem e production no na e problem. Enti no, si a pese ye kwe ye nima. E wo se ye sunya di, e wo se ye free baby, kwa baby.
0: Okay, now, okay, waka, on the part of the producers. Now, ye enti me mufu as Ghanaians, and how I ye support ye di, how I ye accept ye di, no. blame no, fingers now, they pointed to producers, no. Fingers, bear now, they pointed to consumers.
2: So. Okay, adi ni nyine ni.
0: Right.
2: Ma kwa kwe shio movie. Ma mi movie di, asware baba ye no. When you say producers, no, mamre. I'm sorry, but no, be no question or quack to be my movie be a friend. I'm sorry.
0: Just at time, word of mouth recommendation. Eh?
2: Yes, I refer and it's a ton scene, Bibia. It's yen Ghana for no. So my ain't at the pa, ye crow, ye mo would you money ye fo. Because ye be quack recommended ya movie. Say nippa no sa what is it? A movie and a portfolio catcher me. And then yes, I ya won't advert na. When him. And man is very sacro, I say, SS Adi Mikupe Biche. And Nutina, so be a Lewin. So ye premierina. I have Queenie Piguano, because a dear what tenno, moreover, no, in our attention. It is all your proper promotion. O movie, no, Messinka premiering quack rabbit men is careful.
0: So, yes, but so from what you're saying, still now, if you say consumers will gravitate towards your product if you put
2: in good content.
0: But, Yankas, I don't think say you hear consumer behavior change beer. Ebema, Yankas, a mindset change beer, because it looks like domestication or yempe. A dear beer free approach here. Because we've had same script, I condemn me or her. Nigeria for ya, yeshe. Abro for ya, yeshe. And to a consumer behavior sometimes. if you abrochire bankwa dia eye and a young casano, we are still not ready to embrace the new culture. Your technology be still people are not ready to embrace it. This is the new technology. And the emphasis means near there.
2: That's our statement and I say ya can say about me okay reality parents sir.
0: Say.
2: Yes. Say bibi fra abrochire ba. Na se ye wa wa. Sa de kro na ye wa wa. Na ya ma unsa ka originally bi na we se ye. En se mfata se ye wa wa.
0: It is Spider-Man ni an I kwakwa na se ye the same script. Okay. I don't know pe Spider-Man na unpe kwakwa na.
2: Ati se obi so mi pe reggae.
0: Okay.
2: Na reggae na ye papa.
0: Okay.
2: So ati. Obi so be ka cho sa high life na be ko taste nye pe. It is Spider-Man na se de sitie na ye obi taste o.
0: Okay.
2: Pa cho so ati. Me pe high school movies, any romantic movies. Obi so on so a ono no pe Rambo style. Up your war movies. 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So you cannot talk against a Spider-Man. Some call for now my Spider-Man. A more different movie beer. 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
0: Okay.
2: The whole thing is the quality wise in the
0: air. Okay.
2: Tina Micho say, see, I see yepe, Western world no man. Mrs. Winna Papa Nibisoma. 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Say ye GBB one. 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I tidy bin ponaba. 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What be the dance here? 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Ye sound so dim a dance ya. Omuma ye papa no. Ye ye she ya. Ye kwa kwa se ye papa.
0: Right. Why sir?
3: Report.
0: Ye dim komobi. Mario dim komobi. Now, Mario ka quality. Ye nim says at times so I need to go ye movie so way back no. Now it's not about the quality, but now ye to go so. Ebia faces nene permanence ye penance manasebe. Is there something about the old way of making music now we have to revisit ne enfambra ye new system manase ye ntuni nyina ngu and let's see a new system ebetimi ama ye nya patronage say the
3: portfolio
0: like what do you personally miss about our old ways of making movies

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1: due process and prohibition of extrajudicial harm no suspect under state custody or in the public space may be subjected to torture cruel treatment or assault our revered clergy and the imams our beloved chief imam they all look up to us They listen to your sermons, read your social media posts, and follow your gestures. At this fragile moment, your words can either act as water upon an emerging fire or as petrol upon dying embers. I ask three key commitments from you today. Dedicate your Friday sermons in Islam, Kubat, and Sunday sermons strictly to messages of interfaith harmony, self-control, and the danger of religious conflict. Remind your congregations that an attack on the peace of Ghana is an attack on the future of their own children.
0: Na so fofo mu akra twa ye ho kon. 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
1: reaffirm trust in statutory justice Abandon mob justice, online harassment, or physical violence. Teach them that trusting the state to resolve offenses is a mark of civic maturity and religious wisdom. In conclusion, my dear brothers and sisters, Father, just look around our West African sub-region. We see nations where small sparks were allowed to fester until they grew into infernos of civil strife, destroying communities, markets, schools, and places of worship.
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0: Now back near few.
1: In 2024, it was 195.6 mothers died for every 100,000 live births. And then in 2025, we had 196.7 mothers dying per 100,000 live births. And you can see in terms of the contributions to this figure in the country. Ashanti, as Honorable said, is leading 24%. One, clinical mentorship. Two, let's add quarterly reviews. Three, let's think about virtual labor room where people can support others in the periphery to address them without coming, or if they have to even come, what they have to do before they come. Then lastly, the need for us to strengthen coordination.
0: Ebusia for Dr. Fred Adomako Boateng, Ashanti Regional Director of Health Services. Any attending in our year and a crack cremunum. So far, I bet you a chore share your pomodin samso. Dr. Grace, a young suit down quam was in semi a Hannah J. Power, no so I was so Kasabi.
2: The top 11 regions where these deaths are coming from, number one is Ashanti region, number two is Greater Accra region, and I believe number three is Tema, Northern region. Ashanti region has quickly become one of the highest referral centers in the country. So the deaths are here not because it's Ashanti regional problem, so don't take it personal. It is because now you're getting more referrals here. The research also shows that most of these women, by the time they get here, between 24 to 48 hours, the death has already happened. So oftentimes that implies that it is not technically an institutional thing. It is just a global thing that we all need to look at and see how we can fix it.
0: Dr. Grace Ayensu Dankwa oye swafo abedie che ono ene shwe ya pomodi nisem so nene eni yati. Ebu se inanse miswe ene kwa di abuwa fonkrat wa yeba. Yebe kwa amononi.
3: She said ye ye to biya adie. Esu shini ushop.
4: Me report ni wahin.
3: Minya, usume na mponsu ye. Esu shini ubotum. As I'm full of business, we feel be one. I mean, why, yes, I guess I never could know. The Biani are doing for Frau, and so I'm on two Bianim. 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Hey, yes, you got some bills. What way, dear? 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
5: Missy, me fi ni ya edru no moso no de. 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
8: Yes, I saw Mama Kwaba BM Demoba Angel and you ran on Siaka see a boss walk, Masse. 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bo bi different types e woni ngi na bi eba na losing standard plain sheets alozing standard coated sheets self lock erotile step towel industrial deep true a face two structure system ceiling and wall 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Se yen shiamwa. En kanye. And then we had one who drew a bedia swatch and chess, and then she see a mom mic, Tima Heba powder. No, a poor man, then we had the one who drinking in our sea too. Bracumasia walk was a pass a gao and crying so my dinner been waha for 0246914717. Yabajoso, Namin Faunco, a Yakumasia Agro Processing Company Limited at night yet. Young copper and joke kill insecticide, a beso dos organic liquid fertilizer. 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
10: Angel. Angel. Backing by Sucic, and put him in! And it may change everything. The master would not be denied. From desperation to huge elation. Fratesi, Calafiori, rampaging here. 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The Azzurri reach for the sky! Weeping tears of relief. This game tears you up. Football taking human beings to places they hadn't imagined. And
9: Watkins has started a run and he's holding off Smith Rowe. Ollie Watkins! That is delicious! So sweet! So sweet! But for Arsenal, bitter. Perhaps beaten. Liverpool left wide open the window of opportunity, but it is Villa who have pounced. Aston Villa have hijacked the Arsenal glory train with an immaculate away day. Beyond stoppage time at the end of extra time. Now or never. Trippier's out, swinger. Maguire Kane has stolen it of the death. That's what he's there for. England's main man. A pile of English joy. Worth his weight in gold. Where would St. George be without him? England finally found a way. It was the Kane way.
11: This might be it. This might be it.
9: Erling Haaland takes Manchester City to the cusp of four in a row. They can see it now. They can feel it now. They can reach out and almost touch it. Utter, utter conviction. He slammed it in. He meant it. They're close.
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0: Yes, final countdown, Brenna Song. See, I didn't know I show no ever be a obia. Mobia, Juamobia, Quaba. Fear and then Crawford, my son, seminal eba. Joining live or Facebook Angel FM Kumasi 96.1. My man Abdul Karim Bob Danger. Hey Bob Danger. Monitoring live from New York City. Or TikTok Neso. Let's wait me. I join live. Facebook Angel FM Kumasi 96.1. TikTok Don Summer One. The final countdown. Yami had much na elections ninti. Yadi de a good year moon sembe bro. MPP elections bekoso. Chairman for no. It's the final countdown. Live coverage, ebeba. The final countdown in ye. Semu fie. You are man on it. Mobia Joe. Mobia Kwaba de Bain Joe 96.1710. 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
0: 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now see dive king more strikes near the no so more do more it is all starting out beach now san ko punim na okoye adwuma cause collapse ni bebre oh be say man for best statue because almost starting 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What's good?
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0: 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So we no ukwa sorry.
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1: 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Send any.
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0: 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Okay,
1: very necessary. Yes, very necessary.
0: Okay. Yeah, kwa kufansem.
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0: 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Uche ine o Mike yi. 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
1: 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After 18 solid months, Mikhailo Mudrik, I granted first interview. Boy na kasa.
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0: Okay.
1: 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Brand wufi, na yene se pre-season na oye. Se football no, a day, oye training twice a day, six days a week, no na mu, no koba, training no, di very hard one. Nti ba wabane diye. Any desire or say banner when you're quite a barbershop, kiddies in a talent, you know, Eddie Ache, we are seeing. And your favorite striker, Shili Immobile, and you're hanging a boot. Shili Immobile, former player at Mad Dortmund, Lazio, Sevilla, were hanging a boot. Or say, Bema Baby, we're many in a
0: meeting in country, no way.
1: No war, FC Paris or France.
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0: adido but the assembly boys ono a ono a on the podcast wo TikTok Adido, adido. 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Eh, as I linky momo, and I'm in it.
1: Yes, yes, yes.
2: 3-0 Yes, sir. Kind 55 minutes morning. You go so I tell Tasanadi Mamano live on Facebook. Angela from Kumasa 96.1. I've heard Don Samawana. Our TikTok. I tell Nadilla Tasano. Etim Eddie Amamo. 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I am Nano. I am Medu is near Piomo. Our Nano. I am Europe. No. Wuba. I am Coppa di Italia. And now you make a game. Sakosano. Wu join if you near to me. Let us know. Etim Eddie Amo. Elia one club. Fans up. Pama Cassion and Tin Tatina, one of Natmasa Canimero, Emma Clara Fasa Catania, one of some Nantimente, Afe Cayari Culture, one of Natmasa Canabaco, Gemma Etma Conavia, Boboca Fasa Arazo, one of Natmalusu Gemma, Afe Monza, one of Asa Canabaco, Emma Clara Fasa Avellino, one of some Nantimente, yes, I can't touch 3 minutes a morning, Fiorentina Culture, yes, started Gemma. Our stadio Artemio Franchi, woman some Nantimishabi, Emma Clara France Aya Benevento, woman some Nantimishabia, Yadilla Tasanum Nantimidamo, our Aya Jamadino Santilla from Comasa, 96.1 Sa Ensona Don 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copy am Milan team no go mo twa so mon sam na betimaka boy your first ethan nwanare at the free club and the AC Milan no yes Milan ekw no go mo the loan deal plus 40 million euros aya option and am 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I know AC Milan team also neon China at the blue black now. I know a club fence internal near men sam na ka ojuma de no so and sam na branch fence Luca Ayare Giane wano nesina kan erman na club and itinade. I know, club, I'm a Boba Kwa Fansa Milan, I'm in Saka, and it's a Luca Regiano, no, in Tatimu Asher, some Nomansa Abetima Campano, Edina Free Totem, no, I had dots one Timna Sawyer, Oba Casa Boba Kwa 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Yanko Club, I found a Sam Nepa and Timono, Wobet to me, I join a show live on TikTok, Aya Don Samawan, our TikTok, no. Would join him, no, what my share now? What my like, and I be beat me across a drone someone on TikTok. I be beer at me across to me the more now. Your Roma wants a home from what? Boba Quire Fans, I am buying to me and I and I brought your friends a whisked Mike Olise. When I buy a friend's a hurricane and I buy a Nigeria, I had doubts of Americano. Yaman, sir, I come show so and some no much. I saw McQuire. I am no, I performance. I had Tassano and a boys and et me choir. Yamiarma Nasukno, Roma started official training at my club friends. I am buying Munich. And I can come and some neck or so no soa. Yet me not the automano. Now bind me the kitchen ne and I'm pan for say. I ran to a first and Linat cow. When a certain nobody, Wama Shasia, Wama Ayat Channel, answer boy swimming no. Yaba coffee for walk up on an animal prayer. And to momentum can't jam in a national terminal. And to me non conia mensaka. And a certain nobody on a Linat cow. Wama net much official training. I say, and boys on net me an individual training. At my club and the daddy, I am no. I am buying Timna it to me. 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Angela from Kumasa, 96.1 on Facebook, San Anson at Dawn, Samoan, our TikTok co trainer, Nam Watimashana, what me I like, Nabibia Timacos, I adorn Samoan on TikTok, no, Wutime Ajan and Watimasha, 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of Pine at Maracha Grimantana, was some no boy fansa draw paying any due to clear fansa Aston Villa no adion aye off and to me am so was some net was din come was every single aye transfer window ever falling within a World Cup you know after the World Cup no you in a different transfer window was a buying team no more plans aye this season our transfer window no we ma communicate internally and externally into a mom nana fe and we have job one team Etima Trani Mamo, Etim Nadi Atran Crawford, and I am some of Fro Pananitana, Adam Max Ebel, Efrina Soya Ba, Yetim Nadi Atuman Watch Madanaso, Angela from Kumasa 96.1, na Yefri, I am Munich, Cromwell, Nam Yatim Akko Dot One Yaman Saka, and a subway of France, Hector Fort Wano, Aya Quada was in a Kam Narma Basa Timono, Yasa Basa, and a club on itana, at the Dot One Aya Richard Grimantana, Ama Quada France, Hector Fortuno, Wanum Natima Fri Basa, Akka Kwasinaka, and Tim Nama Dot Timono, I am Nano, Eka Crefronomo by Etime, Etim Natuman, our Jumadanoso Angela from Kumasa, 96.1 on Facebook now. I feel Don Samawan, our TikTok with me. I join anywhere to Masana Bibia, Etim Nakoso live on Facebook, Angela from Kumasa, 96.1 Amuromo. And once I will from now, yes, I'm now Roma our Germany, now Roma our clan fans are buying, all four Leverkusen and Saka, our Ayat Jumadian son is 24 year old, Abrantia fans are Malik Tillman, walk up and across Nakaran is in a camp, Narama, at the US National Terminal, Niaman Sam Neka, our Jumadian so, and as a boy fans are Malik Tillman, no, Boba Kwa fans are Leverkusen, Sam no more better my job when I'm an Etimiako, around 35 to 40 million euros, no, and a much as to bet much, and son of boy fans are Malik Tillman, no. When I'm not to my time point, when I'm not to my quadrilla Tasno Etime, Etim Nam, our Jamadano, so Angela from Kumasa 96.1. Now, your Roma, I was on from all. Now, me Roma, our clever fans are Bursa, woman, I have PSG, Abraham Tanatana, and I have Ferran Torres in the transfer. Yes, a club and a tenor at the PSG, a group of non-person will pull it off. amani omose basa fonem pese sika na omodeba mo na ompeso mbeje amani a ph na basa e demande around aye 50 million euros and 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Madrid fans no mon join live on Facebook Angela from Kumasa 97.1 na mon join our TikTok no I don someone TikTok air don someone Madrid fans no mon join na yenin koma na boy fans Kylian Mbappe aba 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intensity. I am trademark. Was here static game now. I was so boy fan some no I diamond no I feel Kylian Mbappe some no some makuku and I have Vinicius Junior no intensity. We am add about static game now. I was say no and no dey we any kwan some team drop into a cham no cham no say speed I want him and am no betima koye at the am Real Madrid team now and I can create from more bar. Yet me no the atman no our chimera no so Angela from Kumasa 97 on Facebook kono wo pa juma dia ni ya love no watima she Samson adon someone our TikTok no wo timi ahye na watima like na bibia etimi na 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someone our TikTok now go back to Madden Air Life. I would me share now our follow page and what my like. 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

0: football lovers for no almost ya omo ne eya mo musu decoders eya commercial musu commercial decoders ni nyina no so omo omo omo every time bi omo ya football lovers
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1: pass na unyam fa so de
0: say on say ya no
1: eh
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1: so te so ma mo
0: eh enti say what be a game center and I say hotel papa then wo de ye adwuma no kwa ni kwan so tu abo a e wo soro because wo ko tu abo e wo soro bia na adwuma no untimi e ma na gine say na ya open 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the amount of one so pesa programs. Uko first kakesi e dia koto package ah na boy e din na o dia good decoder so na subscribe package na boy e din na dia real life matches any movies ne other telenovelas ne dia keka ho no dia go those on say esa na ha dwen
1: pa
0: because ye gumu ma wa be ma adwuma no so ho be hen ha o se ma package da bo so me so abetua ne ato so 34%
1: ah 34%
0: o beti me tu akra tu abe 1 year akra
1: right in advance
0: because u tu abe 200 and something am full book here o do on say o form because we are champions league big matches Serie A EFL Cabao Cup and a French league, Italian league. Let's see, you know, can
1: Premier League can
0: for football lovers.
1: Premier League can
0: Premier League can
1: ah, na debut.
0: Ana, a promotion here for DSTV. No, so no. We told the code and I say, any promotion here, young car to anchor on your package. But promo, yeah, I demo 289 Ghana citizens.
1: Yeah,
0: you know, so as I'm a one month
1: package. That's so
0: I know, so we enjoy Premier League next week on the 22nd. Equia, no, but here full matches. Say your big matches, name matches, they can win. And then you know, grandpa, Champions League.
1: Next month, yeah.
0: Package that I did my way, DSTV decoder, 289 Ghana, and new 300 Ghana City Scrano. On the one, my assure you, Crown of Fred Bash, the guitar satellite.
1: Yeah.
0: The telephone number is 0556 2877 5757 0556 2877 5757. I've been who TM and I say, Fred Bash, the guitar satellite. Later, my own program up so when we TV in so
1: okay.
0: My own who say package A, C, never boil because all the show teams they be our program I open over to a decoder, subscribe on a piano boy a day. Every crowd bank can a boy a day, but there's our own frame. My own mount the music.
1: Yeah, do I do yourself, boy a day?
0: Every crowd be bano, the old show teams are over turn aboard, you know, Obenya, never one war form. Oh, yeah, see, I also bet me that program be a course because your package at my for family. Mm. Oh no, my friend for cartoons program. Yeah, but my selectors are programs. Ni maybe
1: Disney Junior.
0: Yeah, because the code is in the idea. The more I said, the ones who genus were. Udinas a toy, you
1: know,
0: obeying in the end. Mount the code down soon to me could not program. Because all subscribe, boy, so unya not be a cry. And I bash the guitar satellite. I see a wab report dancing. Kotoko dance in Honoman and Honan, as you assign delivery. So, UTM Nas or Fred Bash, the guitar satellite, now into my assure on Ponas or Frenia. And science aid living a bebble boy, and the Norman can be beer, send your penal, yet your man which I said, Obeja, and I say beer, it will be bow, as you are one of few Honoman or your mounts as well by Yamo, which I said, Wankas and the man on our poop in all your mounts as well. Ebe said you made in a mana bash the guitar satellite and your buck must include your ma decoder home seven said the open decoder the sin if you know Jumamuhono. Yeah, first I had made in a Nian Swabuano, once when ya queen and when ya package and a program be open on the TV. So, what to decoder, now program up a sauce. Now, Unya offer a bash the guitar satellite, Yabba. If I sell wood, Yana or Honoma, Unya the open. Ye bani ebe service ni mana unya o program na jina so to decoder na so ye be jina so so aya ma won so enya o program a enam so a jina so ko to decoder no ti bash de guitar satellite ya so ye woni biem e wa
1: report junction
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0: ti kodo message so biem say be lex na start ni de ye promotion a ye ne de obi a bit me nya kwenya ba ho a Obenya packages beer and as a program, be a person over here. Say your Champions League, say your EPO, near that matches in Indiana, and won't decode as well. Or the mere program crap, person won't win with TV in the sonor. Near Mount decode down, so bet my subscriber can cry. Obi on so, baby, such a bash, they get us at like decoders, a subscriber on Crown out to one. Your DSTV decoder, your Star Times, your multi TV, any a canal plus, name master decoder.
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0: 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0557 0557 0557 bash the guitar satellite there.
1: Bash the guitar.
0: Wa kwenya mo bibi obetim abaya so ye ho. 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Ho na obenya bash the guitar satellite. 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
1: Yeah.
0: 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Yeah, best service na mom because they be ano omo omiti nya kwenya ba ya so ye ho no na be kan ye ho asem because ye be gina ye nya kwenya se ni ye ka kwa hia ye be ka se bia kwenya ye nya ntine bia 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program ah so wo hwe no tv no so ti me can for bash the guitars of la mo bi bia wo kuma se produce ya mo so the decoder bi agbe djuma baby bia wo bia friend ya beba ba be ya mon se ne bibia attend bia so friend so a ibetim ma be service ama won so be nya program
1: o dia no so be friend
0: so o hwe hwe
1: o dia no so be
0: friend bash the guitar satellite the code down send some ne dia ya ni ana ibetim abo ama problem bia mo etu etwa the code me da was
1: number ne nsisu biem ehia pa
0: e telephone number ne
1: Because you call bash wa decode bia wo hia any game bia o pesa wo hwe bia program bia o pesa wo hwe wo bia o pe cartoon pa ana obi o pe telenovelas no bi ana movie channels no na o pe obi so no o pe action movie action movie commando ko je ne ba yes ni nyina ko bash digital wo nya hu decoder now so wa enjoy ne packages no so ye fofo said e work no oni multi choice for our into partnership to corner so ye ya packages no fofo bash era se pass over ye Jeff so ba call here
2: oh yes yeah. Say there
1: I say yes cuz your house oh
2: yeah me are na me nya against say Kotoko ni has omo fa division 1 players but me against Kotoko ni has effort division 1 players na omo na entirely ebeye omo team omo diko bom premier league no
1: as a number of players are omo signed from lower division no
2: akwara na namoro for namahas for
1: Alex Bansu
2: very very good player
3: Angel
2: Enka Kanina has the has na Alex Bounce no has four no so be times 10 or team name into obeto but auto we are team na wum na no and I say obepe so Premier League team mid table team ni bi I won akobo at least one or two seasons no amacho ye a ohunu hunu say afi u betim ni ma
1: betima compete
2: opposition a won betima compete the one and say odwa bewam but yen fan se bien sunka Alex Echo Arsenal obakoka main team no in fact and say yen pa obehunu say all static games dem mom because omuni enough quality omuni squad in depth
1: yeah yeah
2: it is straight from division 1 or division 2 no red team nim
1: start for house of folk which is yeah, normal
2: david it shouldn't be normal
1: this be exceptional
2: and no cramp no
1: me kind of case of Tariq Jibril
2: yes
1: Tariq Jibril no suck tikiti but onu kra no wan room straight
2: david training grounds one yeah, place yeah, amu ho no ah you do akoka ho no
1: omu introduce no kitin ah sana later obenya
2: enti eno chese o de level no aba form pa ko obi o division 1 see e be no be rob team ma regardless of the performance ne quality wo no e ka bi
1: division 1 kwaso abo just one season
2: yes o ye division 2 player na moro eno na ma loan am na bo one season
1: o division 1
2: enti ye ka bo ye division 2 player but oba ko wudem because oni squad depth ne quality e wo form but can you talk has now? You told we are about board a chair, and send over train grounds. Over train grounds. Over to my over to a micro. Say Emba Moho, Francisco Funa be two. Aziz and Samu, new to a ding. Poking tea from Takwa Eba Kotoko. Obayano went man in town. Unim Sasroyo. Osako back to Takwa. Echo boya and Sana Osaba back.
1: Later.
2: Yes, but Obayano. He was one of the best players at Kotoko Nyai. Kotoko Afrika na no also good so me boy. But oba first time you no know, and so because na players you go ti no. We are camp him ho but we level no form. Inti omon starting and some face can him. He say me no say o kwa Africa. Prelims keke ko no. CAF ma $100,000.
1: Prelims na.
2: Yes.
1: Nations name me be
2: for preparations. $100,000 in the mouth. So we qualify the amount for air ticket in no ma.
1: First nanka kapreu.
2: Bibianim. Si siena sika bem no, si siena kotoko ni aso no se omo nko bi, omo pe.
1: Omo invest in top players.
2: He say oji Champions League a $6 million. Has Jane saying.
1: He say 1.5
2: for. And guys, this can guys omo san kon se say na na confidence cap no.
1: Omo che mu star.
2: Yes. And na e $6 million.
1: Angel.
2: Now o qualify for Champions League. Group stage now the third and now fourth. One qualifying in quarter finals. You are entitled $700,000.
1: Group stage, group stage. Group stage.
2: Yes.
1: One qualified to
2: knockout. Knockout. $700,000. Kodo, when you say you can't say no. Confederation Cup. So qualify equal group, na Oria, and now the third. We are entitled $400,000. That's been a business. That's scary. And to invest here. I finish the game game him. Into moment ten na ends is division one, division two for no. And then justify for and then we have a train grounds. Etina, yeah, show we, etina, we. We ni sa ube catch ube che.
1: Ube ni ehun resource.
2: First ikasa adienim na ehun faso beba. Season we are $1 million. Into me pochi afa the best. Ube sa tono na wasa enyesika wa Africa.
1: Receiver.
2: So into omu chusu mfa. No, omo start say omo say quack can it tete no because e bo league wey me dem na any e friend say
1: aduana
2: e na fa omo omo sell o league
1: e league nim yeah
2: say in cafes no on kwa bo chire dia the first option e kotoko ni has but eni do omo man kwa bo chire no other clubs have a fan wa be fa omo abra omo that tia mo su hia omo pa omo popa o
1: mo
2: pepa mo pesa kwa no mo pena mo say and then we dey e dey
1: master
2: Nenso say you who say sikana omuni bi say you say omashedo
1: say ball no na afono omo
2: yentimi hu
1: so omo re football ni you Jeff
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5: two fingers
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6: two
5: fingers
6: binya waye
5: come on
6: me two fingers
5: Adonko
6: two fingers
5: na bomi ma
6: you wanka so begi atu
5: e ye smooth
6: e talk
5: two fingers
6: let us mirre de so be we say you
7: two fingers
6: Adonko two fingers e dey
5: see
6: mu say
5: two

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4: Charlie titi. So be catch us up a mouth brand new car. Obey your day.
5: Hey, me. And you see me need to short on quanta ya pie.
4: Mati say game pack. And my brand new Toyota pickup. Pa. And one new play wind drive promo.
5: Hey, how can I no crack?
4: Hey, simple. Now be this obey me a *946#. No play pick one. Any pick four. Give beer. They mum chatangana city. They be an obey one entry.
5: Hey, and the four bokosa.
4: I say a queen and abo. Ubit me about game pack. Embekum baku num debia mi star 946# number pick 1 any pick 4 says yeah sakradi esha say we 5th June adi kodu 31st August any lemra 33 enye ma woni e wondi fie du ngotwe
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9: 1 2 3
2: adonko 1 2 3 beaters madam mami ni animu 1 2 3
0: Adonko 1 2 3 beaters and ya toye lai so
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